6 years have passed since the Second Karabakh War, which began on September 27th, 2020 and lasted 44 days. Every year, September 27th is observed in Azerbaijan as a Remembrance Day as a mark of profound respect for the soldiers and officers who fought heroically in the Patriotic War, raised Azerbaijani flag in the territories liberated from occupation, and sacrificed their lives for the territorial integrity of our country, as well as for our love and matters. In this regard, President Ilham Aliyev signed the relevant order on December 2nd, 2020. Every year on September 27th, a nationwide minute of silence is observed at 12 noon. On September 27th, 2020, in response to large-scale provocations by the Armenian armed forces along the front line, the Azerbaijani army launched a counter-offensive. The glorious patriotic war ended in a resounding victory that brought an end to years. It's a victory under the leadership of victorious commander in Ilham Aliyev, golden left in the history of Azerbaijan. First day of the war. On September 20th, the Ministry of Defense of Public Azerbaijan reported, started at 6 a.m., the Armenian armor scale provides the position of Azerbaijan armor sat along the front line, intensive fire using guns, artillery, calibers. The Iran Republic of Azerbaijan armor address, the sales site that turning on the 7th, versus the 7th, and the defense of frontal directions, various types of weapons, the artillery. In response, strikes were carried out inside trip, and the large military equipment was destroyed. An experience was efficient and the counter-offensive was afternoon, President of Recep Tayyip Erdogan, President of the Republic of Azerbaijan, the head of state of the country, stated that Turkey, as always, stood by Azerbaijan. A meeting of the Security Council was held under the chairmanship of the President of the Republic of Azerbaijan and Commander-in-Chief of the Armed Forces, Ilham Aliyev. President and Commander-in-Chief Ilham Aliyev announced that, on his instructions to prevent the provocations of the Armenian armed forces, the Azerbaijani army had launched a large-scale counter-offensive. At the meeting, the Azerbaijani people received the first news that, as a result of the Azerbaijani army's successful counter-offensive, the opposing forces' front line had been breached and 6 villages, Karakambayli, Nuzgar, Yukarı Abdurrahmanli, Büyük Mercanli, Kant Horadiz and Garvand had been liberated from occupation. At around 6:30 p.m., the Minister of Defense reported that, as a result of a military operation conducted by our troops in the Goranboy direction of the front, Murov Peak in the Murov mountain range had been liberated. At around 7 p.m., President of Azerbaijan Ilham Aliyev signed a decree declaring martial law in the country. Following the Shusha operation on November 8th, the opposing army suffered a decisive defeat and signed an act of capitulation. On November 10th, the President of Azerbaijan, the Prime Minister of Armenia and the President of Russia signed a statement providing for the complete cessation of fire and all military operation in the conflict zone. The cessation of the 44-day war on November 10, 2020 made it possible for the districts of Agdam, Kalbajar and Lachin to be returned to Azerbaijan without a single shot being fired. During the

44-day patriotic war, 2,908 servicemen of the Azerbaijan Armed Forces were martyred. During the 44-day war, nearly 4,000 Armenian servicemen were killed and more than 11,000 were wounded. During the 44-day war, there were 12,000 deserters in the Armenian army. Throughout the 44 days, our glorious armed forces advanced every day without taking a single step back. Over the course of 44 days, more than 300 cities, towns, and villages were liberated from the opposing forces on the battlefield.